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0: The day Aerosmith truly took over American rock radio. A big single released on this day back in the day. 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
5: 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It's reported that the Treasury shows about $6 trillion in assets and over $47 trillion in liabilities. 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If that were a family, they'd earn $52,000 a year, spend $73,000, and already be

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1: We met these girls down there on the beach, and my MO was, I'm going to play it cool. 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
1: See, I have a 10-year-old. That's my youngest right now. As we walk by this group of elderly folks, oh, look at this. It's Grandpa's day with the grandkids.
2: Yes.
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2: Oh, yeah. So she rolled with it.
1: Oh, yeah. 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
2: I get a lot of just head shaking, like, about my imaginary teenage daughter that they think I'm now raising the grandbaby. I have men come up to say, thank you for stepping up, sir.
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0: Hey, hi, it's Tom. Coming up Monday morning in the Bob and Tom Show, we'll get this guy back in here, Pat Godwin.
1: Mom was home when Dad passed away. His dying words were, "Dolores, I'm..." He never finished. He had to say, "Still in the closet," or "as close to this day."
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Journey in any way you want it here on Z1023, Erie's Classic Rock. I am Jack. Are you afraid? Are you afraid? I'm sorry. I watched it last night. You know, I'm a big Green Lantern fan. Lanterns, the TV show. Fantastic. I'm in on it. Super hard episode. Actually made me anxious at some point. But I am all for it. I am all here. And that is the motto. You can't become a Green Lantern if you have fear. Are you afraid? And it made me think about things that I might be.

0: Dire Straits and Sultan's a Swing. It is Z1023, Erie's Classic Rock. On the way, we're going to head to LaGrange in just a little bit. And Mother. Now, Mother's going to play into what we're going to talk about in just a little bit. Because you got to name your child. You got to name your kiddo. Oh, baby. Little Tsunami. Lil Billion are going to come by.
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8: Rumors spread around, United Texas town. Right the shack outside the game. You know what I'm talking about. Just let me know if you wanna go. To that whole mile on the range. They got a lot of nice girls.

Mother, did you need to name me that? Pink Floyd, Z1023, Erie's classic rock. Some parents are just diabolical. They just pick stuff at random. Whatever. I remember when we named our kids, they were very, very thought out. Both of them, both boys, have names that have never existed in time. Throughout the history of time, nobody has ever been named what they are named. I can guarantee you that. I would bet $1 billion if I had a billion, and I wouldn't name my kid Billion, but we're going to find that out in just a moment. I bet you $1 billion. There has never been a child with either of their names in the history of time, which is pretty cool. And I tell them that all the time. Here's what I gave you. Be, you're that first one with that name. Do something. Are you afraid? Social Security Administration, unusual names that people were given this year, 10 or fewer children over the past year. For girls, Tsunami, Maybelline, Infant Girl, Beretta, Aloe, Mattel, Willowdean, which is actually kind of cool. I like that. Luxury, Linen, Earth, Elysium, and Ethereal, which I also don't mind. For boys, 10 or fewer kids over the past year, Howdy, Papa, 3, Matrix, Decree, Chaos, Demon. Come on now. Like, come on. That's horrible. Billion, Ferrari, Oxford, Corduroy. Cord is a cool name. I like the name Cord. Short for Corduroy, that ain't working. And Ray, I like Ray, but the name was Rayon. Like the polyester crap fabric. That ain't cool. The one I did skip, Gator. Gator! I don't hate it, really. I don't really hate, but remember, you're just naming them. The kid's got to live with it forever.

0: Tom Petty and the Heartbreakers. It is Erie's Classic Rock, Z102.3. Like I was saying earlier, you name your kid one of those names. It always reminds earlier we did most unusual baby names from 2020, over the past year, is what it was. Demon is like the worst one. I hate that. You're naming your kid Demon? Like, what the hell? An infant girl was another one. 10 or fewer kids had that name. I can't imagine more than one having the name infant girl. That's horrible. I'm assuming something was wrong on the birth certificate. Like, what is this? It's an infant girl. Oh, that must be the name. No, you wrote it in the wrong line. Willowdean is cool. I don't mind that one. Willowdean for a girl. Geez, none of the boys' ones are good, except for Corduroy, because I like the name Cord. Corduroy sucks. Corduroy and rayon. That's now you're just looking at the clothing you're wearing.
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0: Catch 4 play at 4. One iconic artist coming up for you in just a little bit. Ooh, we got some good stuff, but we're going to go to Heaven's Gate first for your 4 play at 4 coming up.

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0: Guns N' Roses, Estranged, here on Z1023, Erie's Classic Rock. Wrapping up your foreplay at four. I believe that is my favorite Guns N' Roses tune. I know we're a little past time. Had to get it in, though. Wanted to get it in, because I absolutely love the tune. I can't think of another song other than the Logical song where I just identify with the lyrics. So great. Just love that tune. On the way for you. Life has been good, though. That's fine. And hopefully you're comfortable with your height. But what if I told you could lose a little height for a little bit of money on the way?
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cars, just what I needed. Erie's Classic Rock, Z1023. I'm sure what you need is a little bit of money. So I am like 5'10 and a half. Yeah, I like to push it. I wish I was 6'4. That's what height Batman is. Okay, 6'4. That's a big dude. That's a big guy. I don't have that. I also don't have Batman's billions. But you could have some money for losing some of your height. Hype, one of those stupid online things, but I thought it was interesting. You lose some height for money. Okay. 20% said they'd give up 2 inches in height for 300 grand. 4 inches for $750,000. 16% would give up 6 inches for $2.5 million. Now remember, I'm 5'10 and a half, so now I'm like 5'4 and a half. 4% would give up 8 inches for $7 million. That's nuts. 78% of people don't have a price, which, okay, I get that. I don't want to lose height. I know I will as I get older. 30% would give up 10 inches. Or, I'm sorry. Yeah. 30% would give up 10 inches for $50 million. So I would be 5 foot tall. But I'd also have $50 million, which I could spend on lengthening my legs. Is that how it's going to work? No. I misspoke. 78% of people have a price. 21% aren't budging on anything. I don't know. I don't know. I honestly, I don't think I'd give up any. I would use the money, but

0: 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Just look up Z1023.
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2: 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Like, some guy comes in to get a loan, and the banker's there, and he's like, well, Jim, your credit score's terrible. But I see here that you've been checking it a lot. We appreciate that. So, here's a house.
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Your 5 o'clock free ride began with your 5 o'clock funnies, as always. Dusty Slade talking about credit scores. It's funny, I was just talking with a guy here, our production guy, Joe, about it. I had some massive debt, and then I went through one of those things that helped me get rid of most of that. I believe by November I will be absolved of most of it. Some of the other ones I had to haggle through, like a free service. Credit score is up so much that I got an offer in the mail the other day. And generally when I would reply to those, it would actually say, they would end up sending a letter, hey, here's why we rejected you, couldn't do that. This time, you know, I was like, oh, there's a letter, rejection letter. They accepted me? I've rebuilt it over. I haven't used a credit card in like 8 to 10 years. Just lived off the bank card. Maybe a little less than that. I couldn't believe it. And I almost fell into the same thing that got me in trouble to begin with. I was like, oh, these guys don't know who they're dealing with, do they?

Bryan Adams in Summer of 69 on Z1023. Again, going back to the credit scores, I was just talking about that. We started off with your 5 o'clock free ride with your 5 o'clock funnies, Dusty Slate talking about credit scores, and I just got onto that talking with our production guy here, Joe, and it reminded me of the story. My mom went to buy a car, and she called me, and she was just kind of laughing the one day, and she's like, so I went in to buy the car, and the sales guy was flabbergasted. Like, couldn't believe it. He's like, I've never seen this, ma'am. I was like, oh, mom, is that bad? He goes, no. He said I had the highest credit score he had ever seen. I don't know what the top end is. It was over 900. Like, mom, how is that possible? She would buy something on credit. It didn't make sense to me. I was like, why wouldn't you just pay for it out of pocket? She would buy something on the card, and then when the thing came, say it was $40, and then the bill comes, it's 45 or 47 or whatever, you just pay it off. And it built her credit exponentially.

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Foreigner and Hot-Blooded here on Erie's Classic Rock, Z1023, your traditional dinner supper hour. I almost neglected it today, talking about so much credit today. If you're looking to celebrate something today, it's Pink Cadillac Day, Little Black Dress Day. That's cool, Little Black Dress. I'm just laughing. I don't know what the poor woman did, but she must be an American, or she must be an amazing person. Emma Nutt. It's her day today. It's American Chess Day. I don't think that's any different than any other chess day. Chess is chess. It's Acne Positivity Day. Just remember, that person can't help it. Maybe you can't help it. It's just the way the body works. You can't hold it against them. It's just, it is what it is. So what? They're still a beautiful person. And if you are looking for something for your traditional dinner supper hour, Cherry Popover Day, hell yes, give me some vanilla ice cream and I'm good to go with that. And also, last night when I got home, I made, it's a vegan taco. You wouldn't even know it's not beef. But I looked in the pack. I was like, what the hell is this actually made of? Soy protein, which is in line with, I guess, because today is National Tofu Day. I think soy protein is a byproduct of it, or maybe they took the liquid. I don't know. The liquid? I don't know what the hell they did with it. Have some tofu today. You don't know what to do with it, like they always say. All it does is soak up the flavors of whatever you cook it with. So whatever you want it to taste like, just cook it like that. No, that doesn't mean cook it with like beef. Seasonings and things like that. It's very, very, it hasn't been around for hundreds of thousands. I don't know how long it's been around. But a long time. Hasn't been around for a long, long time because it ain't healthy.

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ZZ Top and Give Me All Your Lovin' here on Erie's Classic Rock, Z102.3. I just told you it's National Tofu Day a little bit ago during your traditional dinner supper hour. I wasn't sure how long it's been around. It's been around for 2,000 years. 2,000 years. Unfortunately, it just happens to be today on National Tofu Day when they have announced a tofu recall. Perfect. What's the timing? It's been around for 2,000 years and that more than 10,000 cases may be contaminated with ink. Tofu. So maybe today is not the day to try it out.

0: Fly by Night from Rush on Erie's Classic Rock Z1023. On the way, we're going to take a little nap with Metallica, and also we're going to go to Paradise. Now, hopefully, I don't know how far away you think Paradise is. Thousands of miles, maybe? How many pencils will it take us to get there? We're going to learn a little something-something about something coming up.
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Eddie Money and two tickets to Paradise. It is Erie's Classic Rock, Z1023. I don't know where you think Paradise might be. Might be close, might be far away, might be just, you know, in your basement or something like that. How many pencils would it take you to get there? It feels like we were just talking about pencils, because I remember saying nobody buys pencils. Because I have all those pencils in home still, monogrammed from like second or third grade or whatever the hell it was. This I thought was crazy, though. The average pencil, because, you know, every weekday work day in the 6 p.m. hour, I like to learn a little something, something about something, get some knowledge nuggets up inside of my brain. The average pencil has enough graphite to draw a line 35 miles long. Now, if you're like me, you used to sharpen popsicle sticks on the sidewalk. You do the same with the pencil, right? It would just eventually just keep sharpening itself, keep dragging it. 35 miles long. Which makes me wonder how many words, how many miles of writing did I do and then smudge because I'm a lefty? It says also not only 35 miles long, but that's roughly 45,000 words you could write with just one pencil. Isn't that nuts? Isn't that crazy? Is that enough to write a book? I would assume so, right? You could write a book with it? No. You cannot. The standard adult novel, not that kind of adult novel, but, you know, like a grown-up book, is about 70 to 100,000 words. So you'd need a couple pencils to write a book.

0: Led Zeppelin and Hey Hey, What Can I Do? Z1023, Erie's Classic Rock. I had to look it up because, well, you know me, I'm an inquisitive person. We learned a little something about something a little bit earlier on. Got some knowledge nuggets up inside of our brain. A standard pencil, the graphite, can make a line about 35 miles long. Wild. About 45,000 words. And I had to look it up. Word count by, like, book. Average book for, like, that an adult would read, 70 to 100,000 words. Okay, it does vary by genre, which I thought was interesting. Romance is 60 to 80,000. Mystery is 80 to 100. Science fiction can go up to 120,000. Historical fiction can go up to 150,000 words. I'm not reading any of those. That's a lot of words. So flash fiction, I'm not sure what that is, under 1,000. Sounds like me. Short story, 1,000 to 7,500 words. That's more my, you know, I'm not getting burned out. I'm not losing the plot. It's funny because I'll go into my son's room and I bought him my favorite book, which is a collection of short stories, which is a lot easier to get through, by Richard Matheson. He's probably my him or Richard Herrett, one of those are my favorite author. But Richard Matheson wrote my favorite story, which is I Am Legend. And he's like, oh, I'll just watch the movie. I go, it's not, none of the movie adaptions do it justice. The Will Smith one is not very good. I said, you have to read this. So when I walk into his room, it's always on. He's got like this old rack with his shoes, his sneakers, at the foot of his bed. The book is always on there. I'll go and toss it on him. Toss it up to him. Hey, why don't you read this? Why don't you read this? I do it every day. Why don't you read this? Why don't you read this? And the other day, I actually threw it to him. I go, why don't you? He goes, I did. I read the first page. And I got bored.
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